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0: Hey, it's Michelle and Jad, the Wolf Wake Up Crew. Coming up tomorrow morning,
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0: Woohoo! Tomorrow morning on The Wolf.

There's Tucker Wetmore on 99.9 The Wolf. I'm JD with The Wolf at Night. So I guess the Girl Scouts have two new cookies this year. One is a cookie for your dog, which I'm going to try. Well, I'm not going to try it, but my dog will. Here's Kenny Chesney. His latest is Carry On The Wolf.

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this Bailey Zimmerman on 99.9 The Wolf. I'm JD with The Wolf at Night, so I don't like candy corn, and I certainly don't want to smell like it. But Brock's has released a candy corn fragrance. Yeah, and I guess that's exciting news for anyone who's ever wanted to smell like candy corn. Here's John Party's latest, It's Boots Off on The Wolf.

0: That's new country from Atlas on 99.9 The Wolf. It's Hold My Liquor. And you could see him perform for free. That's right. I'm not kidding. He's going to be at the season finale of our Nashville Newcomers. The last show of the year is coming up on Wednesday, October 7th at Eric's Church in Windham, along with local act Sierra Harris. She's going to open the show, which I mentioned, absolutely free. You don't need a ticket. Just show up. It starts at 7, all being powered by Seacoast RVs, locally owned, family operated, and built for adventure. 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All thanks to the law offices of Joe Bornstein. 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We've got more new country and the legends coming up next on The Wolf. 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
1: Winds are settling down this evening. Temperatures overnight will plummet. We're going to have clear skies, and then, temperatures will be down in the low to mid-40s along the coastline. We're talking about upper 30s and low 40s inland, and up in the mountains and valleys, there could be a few spots in the mid-30s. Ooh, I could see some patchy frost, especially further north you go. By Tuesday morning, we warm up really quickly. A nice rebound up from the 30s and 40s up to the low 70s and upper 60s. And on Wednesday, mid to upper 70s with sunshine. From Channel 8, I'm meteorologist Ted McInerney, Maine's Total Weather. 99.

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2: 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The Wolf.

Latest right there from Brantley Gilbert on 99.9 The Wolf. That's good damn. What's going on? I'm JD with The Wolf at Night. So if you're dating right now, apparently there's a new service. It's called Stud or Dud. And it uses AI to help daters dig up dirt on their potential dates. And thank God that wasn't around when my wife found me. Here's Shane Prophet. It's Long Live Country. Help.

0: Hey, it's Michelle and Jad, the Wolf Wake Up Crew. Coming up tomorrow morning.
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This is Jason Aldean on 99.9 The Wolf. So Prowler's Free Philip is back, and your shot to win $500 in free gas, thanks to Curb Records. And your next shot to correctly guess the exact cost of Prowler's last Philip down to the cent tomorrow morning at 7:15 with the Wolf Wake Up Crew. Here's Lorne and Lena and Chase Matthew on The Wolf.

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0: There's Dustin Lynch on 99.9 The Wolf. I'm JED, so inflation's up. Your paycheck's probably not keeping up, and that's why we're going to help you out. Give you the shot to win 100 grand for the $100,000 cash grab. You score weekly cash prizes and a shot at 100 grand. The next keyword enters coming up tomorrow morning at 7. Here's Dylan Scott's latest. It's Dear Big City on The Wolf.
1: Dear Big City, I know you're busy. Don't worry about riding me back. I know.

That's New Country from Cole Wetzel and Ella Langley. It's Jaded on 99.9 The Wolf. And if you could pick anybody to be on a song with you right now, it's got to be Ella, right? I mean, she's got 9 nominations at the CMA Awards this year, and I'm sure she's not going home empty-handed. That's coming up November 18th, live in Nashville at Bridgestone Arena, hosted for the 3rd consecutive year now by Lainey Wilson. You can watch that on ABC, Disney+, and stream it the next day on Hulu. I'll be watching. What's going on? I'm JD. We've got more New Country and

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1: From the MB Tractor Weather Center, here's Maine's total weather from Channel 8.
2: Winds are settling down this evening. Temperatures overnight will plummet. We're going to have clear skies, and then, temperatures will be down in the low to mid-40s along the coastline. We're talking about upper 30s and low 40s inland, and up in the mountains and valleys, there could be a few spots in the mid-30s. Ooh, I could see some patchy frost, especially further north you go. By Tuesday morning, we warm up really quickly. A nice rebound up from the 30s and 40s up to the low 70s and upper 60s. And on Wednesday, mid to upper 70s with sunshine. From Channel 8, I'm meteorologist Ted McInerney, Maine's Total Weather.

0: Outlaw Country is coming to Portland this Thursday night. 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
1: 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The Wolf.

0: Hey, it's Michelle and Jad, the Wolf Wake Up Crew. Coming up tomorrow morning.
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This is Morgan Wallen on 99.9 The Wolf. What's going on? I'm JD with The Wolf at Night. So this song has now spent 22 weeks at number one on Billboard's Hot 100. She's tied with Mariah Carey, and, well, all she needs is just one more week. It's Ella Langley with Choosing Texas on The Wolf.

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There's Dan Shea on 99.9 The Wolf. So Jacob Hackworth going to open for Zach John King at the Sinclair in Cambridge, Mass, October 17th. We're going to send you the next stop on the Country Nights and VIP Lights Tour and more qualifying tomorrow morning. Here's Jacob.

0: latest right there from Megan Maroney on 99.9 The Wolf. That's Medicine. What's going on? I'm JD with The Wolf at Night, and another big concert to announce. We're going to do that. Tell you who, where, and when tomorrow morning around 8 with The Wolf Breakup Crew. We'll also have your shot to win tickets before you can buy them. All right? We've got more new country and the legends coming up next on The Wolf. Hang on.
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0: 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Here's Maine's total weather from Channel 8.
1: Winds are settling down this evening. Temperatures overnight will plummet. We're going to have clear skies, and then, temperatures will be down in the low to mid-40s along the coastline. We're talking about upper 30s and low 40s inland, and up in the mountains and valleys, there could be a few spots in the mid-30s. Ooh, I could see some patchy frost, especially further north you go. By Tuesday morning, we warm up really quickly. A nice rebound up from the 30s and 40s up to the low 70s and upper 60s. And on Wednesday, mid to upper 70s with sunshine. From Channel 8, I'm meteorologist Ted McInerney, Maine's Total Weather. 90.

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It's 11 o'clock, Wolf Country. 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

Lainey Wilson, her latest right there, Phone Keys Wallet on 99.9 The Wolf. And we found out that Lainey is going to be hosting the 60th annual CMA Awards show for the third consecutive year live in Nashville at Bridgestone Arena November 18th. And this lady is leading the way with 9 nominations. It's Ella Langley along with Morgan Wallen on The Wolf.

0: Hey, it's Michelle and Jad, the Wolf Wake Up Crew. Coming up tomorrow morning.
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0: Woohoo! Tomorrow morning on The Wolf.

little girl. And I'll tell you what the good news would be. You winning $500 in free gas with Prowler's free fill-up, courtesy of Curb Records. We've got your next shot to correctly guess the cost of Prowler's last fill-up down to the cent tomorrow morning at 7:15 with the Wolf Wake Up Crew. Here's Lorna Lena and Chase Matthew on The Wolf. Another

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9: Winds are settling down this evening. Temperatures overnight will plummet. We're going to have clear skies, and then, temperatures will be down in the low to mid-40s along the coastline. We're talking about upper 30s and low 40s inland, and up in the mountains and valleys, there could be a few spots in the mid-30s. Ooh, I can see some patchy frost, especially further north you go. By Tuesday morning, we warm up really quickly. A nice rebound up from the 30s and 40s up to the low 70s and upper 60s. And on Wednesday, mid to upper 70s with sunshine. From Channel 8, I'm meteorologist Ted Mackinerney, Maine's Total Weather.

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1: Kevin Ashley, I'm Jody Fallon. So CMA nominations are out, of course, for Music Event of the Year. This time will be Carly and Riley and their duet. We'll hear that in just a bit. Here's Riley Green, Think As You Drunk on Cafe Nashville.

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Jason Aldean on Cafe Nashville. I am Jody Valens. So the new James Bond has been cast. We don't know who it is yet, but the fact that they know, it's helping them write the next script. I can't wait. Here's Hardy with Eric Church, Morgan Wallen, and Tim McGraw-MacArthur. Sponsored by Big Loud Records on Cafe Nashville.

0: That's Hardy, sponsored by Big Loud Records with Eric Church, Morgan Wallen, and Tim McGraw-MacArthur. I'm Jody Vallon. Hey, Jody B. Let's talk about the pumpkin spice lattes.
1: Yes, the PSLs. They are typically the drink for fall, right?
0: Of course.
1: But according to Delish.com, America is searching more for matcha lattes than pumpkin spice lattes.
0: You know what? I'm okay with just regular coffee, to be honest.
1: Yeah, me too. Yeah. Matcha is not my favorite.
0: No, but every now and then, that pumpkin spice does hit the spot.
1: That's true.
0: Yeah, usually around
1: October.
0: No, I do
1: love a good PSL, but yeah, they're saying they're putting different kind of fall spins on this whole matcha latte, from apple cider versions to some pumpkin spice matcha lattes.
0: Well, you know me, I'll try anything once.
1: Sure.
0: Yeah, there you go. Here's Luke Combs. It's BYU on Cafe Nashville, sponsored by Sony Music.

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0: know what I was feeling. What was I thinking?
1: What was I thinking? That's Dierks Bentley on Cafe Nashville. I am Jody Valance. I was talking with Carly Pierce about her duet with Riley Green.
2: I love duets, obviously. Mm-hmm. And I had this idea that I wanted to try to see if I could figure out a song. Riley and I have been friends for a long time, and I wanted to sing with him. That I always base my duets off of a feeling. So this song, I sent it to him. It wasn't a duet when I sent it to him, but I said, hey, I really feel like this is a good duet. Will you just listen? 5 minutes later, he sent me a text, and he said, I'm in.
1: Carly Pierce with Riley Green. If I don't leave, I'm gonna stay. 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
0: Always bringing the stars to you. Cafe Nashville.

0: Kevin Ashville. I am Jody Valenzo, nominated for Male Vocalist of the Year at this year's CMA Awards. Zach Top.
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0: come kiss me one more time.
1: Kevin Ashfly, I'm Jody Fallon. So here's the question. Does living your best life simply just cost too much? Almost 6 in 10 Americans actually agree being healthy is too expensive. And of course, the other stuff just tastes so much better, right? It's costly to eat right. Here's Good Damn, Brantley Gilbert, sponsored by Wheelhouse Records on Cafe Nashville. You always say-

0: Bradley Gilbert, that's Good Damn, sponsored by Wheelhouse Records on Cafe Nashville. I am Jody Vallon. Hey, Jody B, I know you have a question for me.
1: I do. So we do know that a lot of people are planning their fall trips and destinations and places to go and see and do, but also to eat. They're planning them around food.
0: Of course.
1: So what is your number one foodie situation?
0: So, I mean, I would say New York, because you can get anything in the world in New York at any time of day or night. That's the thing. But my first thing that came to my mind was actually New Orleans.
1: And you are not wrong.
0: Yeah.
1: Yes, New Orleans is a good. We've been there.
0: Yeah.
1: We've eaten there. It is a very good choice
0: for
1: a foodie city.
0: Yes.
1: And apparently we are not alone. It was just named the number one food destination in the U.S. for 2026.
0: Really?
1: Yeah.
0: Well, all I can say to that is, bam! Right?
1: Right.
0: Yeah, it looked awesome.
1: Emerald. Yeah. So Charleston actually came in close with a second place.
0: Wow.
1: Yeah.
0: Okay, I could see that. Yeah, I've eaten there too. And well, of course, I've eaten in a lot of places.
1: That's true.
0: Yeah, and I love to eat, so we should take a couple
1: trips. You're good at it.
0: Yes. John Morgan, kid myself on Cafe Nashville. It's the only thing I'm good at is eating.
2: We young.

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We got the subdivision all mapped out. It'll sit right here on this land. And you could leave town a rich man. And he said, boys, whatever you're offering, it won't be enough.

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She's in the big city now, but she still calls home.

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0: I mean, just a showstopper. And shooting a shot. 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And damn well you miss me too. This is Brantley Gilbert, and you can check out my new song, Good Damn, wherever you listen to music.
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Luke Combs, That's Better Together on Cafe Nashville. I am Jody Valenzo, Michael Trotter, and Tanya. They are War and Treaty, and they've got a brand new EP, Country Baptism. It's out now on Atlantic Outpost Records. Make sure you pick it up. Here's Chase Matthew holding it down. Still on.

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0: Kevin Nashville, I am Jody Valens. So this song is now nominated for a CMA Music Event of the Year. Also, it's Hardy with Eric Church, Morgan Wallen, and Tim McGraw. It's MacArthur, sponsored by Big Loud Records. And, of course, the CMA broadcast happening on November 18th on ABC and Disney+.
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Kevin Ashwell, I am Jody Vallon. Well, you know, all the smart televisions, they're listening to you. LG smart TVs are eavesdropping on you. There was a joint investigation by Gamers Nexus and Level One Tech that revealed that those LG smart TVs store a voice command log locally in unencrypted plain text. They upload them once they're back on the internet. So there you go. Be careful what you say around those electronics. I mean, come on. We knew they were listening. Here's Hudson Westbrook. It's Painted You Pretty on Cafe Nashville. Sorry, what'd you say? There's a-

0: Roger Westbrook, that's Peyton Jupretti on Cafe Nashville. I am Jody Vallon. All right, Jody B, NCISs.
1: Yes, LL Cool J, he is back. Of course, his character has been kind of hopping around on several of those different shows,
0: yeah,
1: those
0: sure
1: NCIS
0: has.
1: Shows. And now he is teaming up with Scott Kahn, and they are going to have NCIS New York.
0: So he started off on the one that was in California.
1: In LA
0: or San Diego, when they had the little place out there. And here's the other thing. Then he went to Hawaii.
1: He did.
0: And when that got canceled, you know,
1: he was on the regular NCIS,
0: yeah, exactly.
1: The classic.
0: Yeah, so now they're bringing another one in. I think they just want to make sure he has a job.
1: Well, I do love his character, Sam Hanna.
0: Yes,
1: he is an awesome character. And I've always had a crush on Scott Kahn. I don't know
0: okay.
1: why. He's just funny. And this is supposed to be a little grittier, a little grimier in this spinoff. So we'll see it on CBS this fall.
0: I'm looking forward to it. Once again, LL Cool J is back on TV. Here's Luke Combs. It's Be By You on Cafe Nashville, sponsored by Sony Music.

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1: Hey, y'all, it's Brandon Gilbert. 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

Chris Young. I'm coming over on Cafe Nashville. I am Jody Vallenwell, choosing Texas from Ella Langley, now been named Billboard Song of the Summer. Pretty much anything she touches is going platinum. Here's Coe Wetzel with Ella Langley. It's Jaded on Cafe

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1: Kevin Ashwell, I am Jody Valenzo. More being added to the Gulf Coast Jam down in Panama City next summer. All the details in our news section at cafenashville.com, but they've added Tucker Wetmore, Ty Myers, John Party's going to be there, Warren Ziders, all joining the headliners. Here's Boots Off on Cafe Nashville. She's got

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1: It'll be a while before this one goes from a little pup to the alpha of the pack.
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0: If I Didn't Love You on Cafe Nashville, I am Jody Valance. Researchers in South Korea now have discovered the use of coffee grounds can be transformed into an effective and biodegradable insulation material. It actually, basically rivals styrofoam. You know, still in the early stages, but we have a lot of that stuff around here, those coffee grounds, so I could sell you a bunch. Here's Blake Shelton, Cafe Nashville.
1: Hey.

0: Let him in anyway. Blake Shelton on Cafe Nashville. I am Jody Vallon. Hey, Jody B, let's talk about one of my favorite writers of all time.
1: Stephen King. Yes. So we know that Carrie was a huge hit for him, right?
0: Yeah.
1: Both the novel and the 1976 movie.
0: Yep.
1: It is a classic. We are headed into spooky season, and there is a new modern spin on this classic novel and movie. Yeah.
0: Okay. Would you go see it with me?
1: Yes, this one, because it's more psychological.
0: I would.
1: But yeah, apparently the director, Mike Flanagan, is at the helm of this one, and he actually encouraged the young lady who's playing Carrie to not watch the original. He wanted her own original take on this character.
0: Yeah, then we can compare them afterwards.
1: Yeah.
0: I like that idea.
1: There are trailers out there, and man, they are taking the Mean Girl thing to a whole nother level. And yeah, I think I would go see this one.
0: Well, there you go. I'll take you to the movies. You know, you have to sit close to me, though, okay?
1: Yeah.
0: Because I get scared, too.
1: That's true.
0: Laura and Elena on Cafe Nashville with Chase Matthew. Here's All My Exes. Another

Kevin Nashville. I am Jody Vallis. So Lainey Wilson is going to be performing at Amazon Music Live, the concert series that airs on Thursday Night Football, October 15th is the date. Of course, that'll be on Amazon Music, Prime Video, Twitch, and more. Here's Lainey. Phone, keys, wallet on Cafe Nashville.

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0: settled on Cafe Nashville. I am Jody Valens. So the final nominees for the 60th annual CMA Awards have been revealed. Ella Langley, of course, leading that group. 9 nominations, including her first Entertainer of the Year nod. We'll see if she wins. Here's Love and Life again on Cafe Nashville.
1: Seasons come like seasons go, I guess. Ain't it just like me making all this mess?

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1: Consider this one the newest little wolfie in the den. 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

Less of Broken Road on Cafe Nashville. I am Jody Vallon. So last Thursday was the Day Without Cats on the Internet Day. Yeah, no videos, no cat photos. I mean, they pretty much infested our social media feeds because, you know, they're kind of funny and all that kind of stuff. But no cat humor that day. How did you do? Did you make it through?

0: Kramer on Cafe Nashville. I am Jody Fallon. All right, Jody B, let's do the drunk history.
1: It is back after 7 years. Yeah, it is. It is on YouTube this week.
0: Okay.
1: And this was always one of my favorites because it was a smaller following. Then it started catching on.
0: Sure.
1: And a lot of celebrities were involved in this. And yeah, it's a reimagining, retelling through, you know, whiskey glasses, I guess.
0: Exactly. Whatever happened in history is told by people that are drinking.
1: Yes.
0: So
1: yes,
0: the history embellishes more and more.
1: Yeah, kind of like the tall tales that we hear or people tell as they are, you know, slugging one back.
0: Exactly. It reminds me of all the things my uncle told me when I was a child.
1: Oh, I don't even know if we want to unpack that one.
0: Kane Brown, it's Woman on Cafe Nashville.

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0: To Cafe Nashville.

Tim McGraw on Cafe Nashville. I am Jody Valance. So Luke Bryan and Luke Combs have a new duet together called Finders Keepers. It's on Luke Bryan's Signs album, which comes out later this week. Now, here's the thing. Those two superstars might be performing together on the CMAs. They haven't announced it yet, but wouldn't that be cool? I'd love to see it. Post Malone, Guy for That on Cafe Nashville with one of the Lukes.

0: Outlaw Country is coming to Portland this Thursday night. 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
1: 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The Wolf.

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13: A chilly start to the day, but afternoon temperatures warm into the upper 60s under mostly sunny skies, not as breezy as it was yesterday. Tonight, just a few scattered clouds, not quite as cold, but still will drop into the upper 40s by morning. Wednesday looks to be a partly sunny day, warmer mid-70s. Thursday, sunshine at the start, then clouding up, a chance for showers by late in the day, highs in the lower 70s. From Channel 8, I'm Chief Meteorologist Roger Griswold, bringing you Maine's total weather.
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0: Let's get this show on the road.
2: It's showtime.
4: Won't you take me to Funky Town?
9: Good morning.
10: I think my mom back in the day used to make fun of my dad because I think he said this was his favorite song.
9: No kidding.
10: It had to be something different.
9: I was a kid. I do remember this song when I was a kid, but like elementary school age or something like that. Yeah. But I always thought it was fun. And it was a good wake up tune because Jad and I were really like, we had some moves going and we both needed it this morning.
10: I was swiveling my hips.
9: We were both talking before we got on the air this morning about how we both slept like rock solid last night.
10: It was great.
9: But then when the alarm went off.
10: Not so great.
9: Oh my gosh. It was like, come on.
10: Yeah.
9: It never work in sync where like you have a great night's sleep and then you're like, all right, let's wake up and tackle the day. I wish I could wake up more like that.
10: I think eventually I get like that.
9: Yeah.
10: Like I'm good to go even a little bit before that song. I mean, I'm ready to bench press Buicks now after that.
9: Well.
10: But yeah, I don't know. Just I don't know what's worse sometimes. A sleepless night or sleeping so deep that your alarm is like a punch to the face.
9: Yeah.
10: And you just like it takes forever to recover.
9: It's so true. Yeah. It is so true. But that being said, I mean, the coffee, I'm about halfway through my coffee. The wake up is going to come quickly. We have a lot going on here today. A lot. There's been like a buzz, in case you didn't know a lot, a buzz all since the weekend about some concert activity.

0: that's going to be
1: I've seen it all
0: announced.
1: Over.
0: Yeah.
1: And it's going to be the worst kept secret when we announce it at 8 o'clock because the artists themselves pretty much spoiled the whole thing.
0: Very true. But we will indeed have absolute details about a big concert at 8 o'clock this morning that you will definitely want to know about.
1: It was very, it's not Taylor Swift. It was very Taylor Swift of this artist, though.
0: Yeah.
1: Sort of.
0: Easter egg-ish,
1: but not as in-depth as Taylor does. But
0: no.
1: Kind of like if you know, you know.
0: Right, right. So we're super excited.
1: Yeah, it'll be a good
0: that'll
1: time.
0: Be something to look forward to in the year ahead and for New England fans and all the details coming up just after 8 o'clock this morning. And that's on top of all of the other things we've got going on here, like the chance to win $500 in free gas with Prowler's free fill-up. I went and filled mine up yesterday. I wish my gas had been free yesterday. Yikes. And I go to Costco. I have a Costco membership, and even that was like $4.14 a gallon.
1: Which I would kill for.
0: Yeah.
1: Because I've been paying like, I think $4.49 was my last fill-up.
0: Yeah.
1: That's nuts.
0: It's not right. So $500 in free gas. You have a couple of chances to win that coming up this morning. When's the first one's after?
1: Around quarter past seven.
0: Yeah, okay. What else have we got going on?
1: Name me a station, never mind in Maine, never mind in New England, in the damn country, that's making it rain as much money as we are. Because you get your shot at $500 mm-hmm. in gas. Also a shot at $100,000 with our cash grab in seven's the magic hour because your first keyword of the day is a little after 7 o'clock, too.
0: Plus, there's still a lot of concerts going on. We're going to hook you up with tickets. We're going to hook you up with Country Nights and VIP Lights Tour opportunities. So whether or not that alarm clock came hard this morning, we're awake and ready for it.
1: Holler. Good morning.
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1: From the MB Tractor Weather Center, here's Maine's total weather from Channel 8.
2: A chilly start to the day, but afternoon temperatures warm into the upper 60s under mostly sunny skies, not as breezy as it was yesterday. Tonight, just a few scattered clouds, not quite as cold, but still will drop into the upper 40s by morning. Wednesday looks to be a partly sunny day, warmer mid-70s. Thursday, sunshine at the start, then clouding up, a chance for showers by late in the day, highs in the lower 70s. From Channel 8, I'm Chief Meteorologist Roger Griswold, bringing you Maine's total weather.
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3: Big lineup for Stagecoach, which features one guy we're going to talk about who do not fight at his concerts. 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
3: I don't think anyone wouldn't have an issue, but he made bones about it. 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

0: It's time to get a little dirt on our boots. 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
1: Megan Maroney's got a couple things going on. The Grand Ole Opry's 18th annual Opry Goes Pink event is on October 27th. And Megan Maroney is going to flip the switch to turn the barn lights pink. Which makes sense. She's in a pink mode right now with her whole Cloud 9 album and tour. The Opry's partnering with Susan G. Komen for the special evening. So on top of that, Megan has also teamed up with Aruan to launch the Easy Tiger Smoothie. It's a limited edition drink inspired by her Cloud 9 album. It is, I guess, technically called Liars, Tigers, and Bears, a blend of almond milk, Greek yogurt, creatine, cherries, peaches, bananas, cacao ribs, and coconut cream. Sounds delicious, and it will only cost you $22. That being said...
2: How big is the thing? $22?
1: $22, but a portion of the proceeds does support St. Jude Children's Research Hospital. I don't know what portion, but that's still a lot for a smoothie, you know. Stagecoach announced next year's lineup. Riley Green, Zach Topp, and Garth Brooks will be headlining.
2: Nice.
1: A huge group of other artists, including Willie Nelson and Kelly Clarkson, even Journey. Now, I know some of you were saying, well, wait a minute, Florida Georgia Line. I thought they were a part of this. They were kind of teasing a big thing. They will be. They actually will be reunited with a special late night set Mustang stage.
2: Better not be the only thing they do next year.
1: Yeah, no, I don't think. Maybe this is just, you know, how they kind of slowly usher into something bigger. Because that's April 23rd through the 25th. So, you know, they've got between now and then to cook up something big if they choose to. Speaking of Riley Green, as I mentioned, one of the headliners for Stagecoach. He had some shows in New Mexico over the weekend and had to deal with fights in the crowd.
3: I was hoping I wouldn't have to whoop nobody's ass today, but hold it together for a little while. We'll play for about 90 minutes, and then we can all beat the out of each other at the end of the night. But until then, I've been about as patient as I can be. Get them the out of here. If they're fighting, I don't give a
1: I mean, you know, he tries to be good-hearted about it, like good-natured and like, hey, give them a chance. How many chances can you give someone, though?
2: No kidding. It was like just throughout the entire concert. I watched the video and you could like, again, you could see him try to play it off and everything, handle it like pretty chill, thinking one time if I address it, we'll be good. And then the fact that it kept going on throughout the night, like, I don't blame him for saying what he did at the end.
1: Yeah. So, you know, leading up to a big week for him. He's got a new album coming out on Friday. So we'll be seeing a lot of Riley in the days ahead. That's your Dirt on the Wolf.
2: You know, not too long ago, a couple weeks ago, Flatland Cavalry opened up for Casey Musgraves in Boston at TD Garden. Here they are with their new one, Never Coming Back, on 99.9 The Wolf. Good morning.

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1: As we've been doing the last couple of weeks, more tickets to some great live music.
2: Yeah, this one going down this Thursday, part of the Thursday Night Outlaw Concert Series. It's a pair of tickets to see Whitey Morgan and the 78s at the historic Portland Expo. Again, this Thursday, you want to guarantee that you're there. 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
1: All right, the question you're tackling this morning to win those, over 8% of people consider this to be the most damaging human invention. What is it? It's such a, ominous question.
2: Yeah, but legit.
1: Over 8% of people consider this to be the most damaging human invention. What is it?
2: I mean, there's a smorgasbord of stuff that could come to mind.
1: Right.
2: So to help narrow it down, there is a hint for you. It's up on our Instagram and Facebook story. 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
1: Over 8% of people consider this to be the most damaging human invention. 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

0: that comes with its own accent. 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
1: All right. We're into the first round of our Wicked Hard Question. Couple tickets to Whitey Morgan and the 78s. They are playing at the Portland Expo this Thursday. It's part of the Thursday Night Outlaw concert series, and you can go to tickets.portcitylivemusic.com to purchase.
2: Question to get you in for free, though. Over 8% of people consider this to be the most damaging human invention. 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
2: Good one of the Wolf. You got a guess?
3: Is it social media?
2: I mean, that's a great guess, and I would agree with you, except I think the percentage would be way more than 8%.
1: Good try. Agreed. Not it. Sorry, man.
2: Thank you.
3: Thank you.
2: Hi, the Wolf.
4: Morning. Is it smartphones?
2: Oh, that's a great guess.
1: That makes a lot of sense. We are constantly distracted by them.
2: Yeah.
1: That is not it, though.
2: Solid
1: Thanks.
2: Guess. Awesome. Sorry.
4: No, thank you. Bye.
1: All right. We're going to go back to you now for round two. Answers on this question. Over 8% of people consider this to be the most damaging human invention. What is it?
2: Hint that we got for you is pricey.

0: Think of something that is pricey.
1: All right, back to you for round two now on this question. Over 8% of people consider this to be the most damaging human invention. What is it?
0: Hint that we have for you is pricey. Let's hear your round two answer now. 866-900-WOLF. Good luck.

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1: We're into round two of our Wicked Hot Question.
2: Yep, we got a pair of tickets on the line for you to see Whitey Morgan and the 78s this Thursday at the historic Portland Expo, part of that Thursday Night Outlaw concert series.
1: The question, over 8% of people consider this to be the most damaging human invention. What is it?
2: We gave you a hint by saying, think of something that is pricey, and we'll get into your round two answer now at 866-900-WOLF. Hello, what do you think?
3: Hi, is it cell phones?
1: It is not. Yeah, not cell phones, though, as addicted as we are to them.
2: Right, yeah. Nose down on them all the time. Sorry, bud, thank you.
1: Hi, the wolf.
4: Oh, automobiles.
1: Automobiles. I mean, it can be dangerous for sure.
2: Yeah, I suppose the smog and
1: yeah,
2: stuff.
1: Yeah, not it. Good try.
2: Sorry, man. Thank you. Hi, the wolf.
5: Yes, my guess is a vehicle.
1: Vehicle is not it. I mean, they are pricier than they used to be.
2: Right,
1: that's for sure.
2: For sure.
1: Not it, though.
2: Sorry.
5: All right.
2: Thank you.
1: All right. Great answers this morning.
2: Yeah.
1: Still trying to get to the right one, though. Over 8% of people consider this to be the most damaging human invention. What is it?
2: We said think of something that's pricey. How about this should help? Known by some as cancer sticks.
1: Over 8% of people consider this to be the most damaging human invention. What is it?
2: Think pricey. Another word, the actual word for cancer sticks. And we'll take your five final calls at 866-900-WOLF.
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0: From the MB Tractor Weather Center, here's Maine's total weather from Channel 8.
15: A chilly start to the day, but afternoon temperatures warm into the upper 60s under mostly sunny skies, not as breezy as it was yesterday. Tonight, just a few scattered clouds, not quite as cold, but still will drop into the upper 40s by morning. Wednesday looks to be a partly sunny day, warmer mid-70s. Thursday, sunshine at the start, then clouding up, a chance for showers by late in the day, highs in the lower 70s. From Channel 8, I'm Chief Meteorologist Roger Griswold, bringing you Maine's total weather.
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1: All right, we are into our, is this our five final calls on this already?
2: Correct.
1: Wow, the morning's flying. Okay, five final calls on this question with a great prize for our winner.
2: Yep, pair of tickets to see Whitey Morgan and the 78s at the Portland Expo this Thursday night.
1: Over 8% of people consider this to be the most damaging human invention. What is it?
2: Tossed a couple hints away. We said think about something that's pricey. We also said think about something considered to be cancer sticks.
1: Let's go back to you now. Five final calls. 866-900-WOLF.
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3: Hi.
2: Hello.
3: Do you have an answer yet?
1: We do not.
2: What do you think?
3: Is it cigarettes?
1: Cigarettes. Nailed is exactly it. What we were looking for. Well done.
3: Thank you.
1: What's your name and where are you from?
3: Pam and Beth.
1: Well done, Pam.
2: Congratulations. You are going to see Whitey Morgan and the 78s at the Portland Expo this Thursday.
3: Oh, nice.
1: Another pair of tickets with another Wicked Hot question coming your way tomorrow morn.
2: You know it, but in the next 10 minutes, get ready to tap the app. This stop on our Country Nights and VIP Lights tour going to send you to a sold-out show Saturday, October 17th.
1: Zach John King and Jacob Hackworth joining him. You'll be tapping the app to get in on it in the next few songs. Bailey Zimmerman now, Chevy Silverado on the Wolf.

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1: I think this is such a great getaway because it's a sold out show.
2: Yeah.
1: And it's been sold out for a while.
2: For a while.
1: So the fact that you could win a couple of tickets to go see Zach John King plus Jacob Hackworth at the Sinclair in Cambridge, Mass. On a Saturday night, mind you.
2: Mm-hmm.
1: October 17th. Pretty sweet. That's what you're tapping for right now.
2: Hopefully there's going to be... Well, no. That's too late for baseball, October 17th. Anyway, I was going to say, hopefully there's still some like fall October baseball going on. Either way, it doesn't matter. It's going to be a Saturday night in the fall in Boston. Overnight hotel stay, thanks to our friends at Mercury Nashville. And all the arduous work you have to do to make this happen is pick up your phone or whatever smart device you got. Open up the Wolf app and tap it right now.
1: And then, within 10 minutes, we're going to randomly select one of you to be our first qualifier and give you a call. So be ready.
2: Good luck.
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1: Now, Wolf Traffic.
2: On the main turnpike in New Gloucester, north and southbound lane closure happens for access for culvert repairs. In Litchfield, north and southbound lane closure happens also for access for culvert repairs. Litchfield through West Gardner, north and southbound lane closure happens for guardrail repair. On 295 in Brunswick, the southbound exit 28 off-ramp closure continues. Southbound drivers should plan to use exit 31 for the duration of the project. If you see any issues this morning, please let us know. That's your traffic report.
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8: Hey, it's Amy Ryan. I'll talk to you later this morning around 10. 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
1: Hello?
2: Good morning. Is this Tara?
1: This is she.
2: Hi, Tara. This is Michelle.
3: Hey, girl. Hey, it's also Jad. We are the Wolf Wake Up Crew on 99.9 The Wolf. Good morning.
1: Well, good morning.
2: Hey, what are you up to today?
1: I'm on my way to work.
2: Uh-huh. What do you do?
1: Yep. I'm a medical assistant at the hospital.
3: Awesome.
2: Well done on you. Before you get that big day going, we noticed you tapped the app. Thank you for doing that.
1: Yes.
3: Yeah, well, since you take care of people for your career, let us take care of you with a chance to get in on our Country Nights and VIP Lights Tour, because you are officially a finalist to see sold-out show Zach John King and Jacob Hackworth next month down in Cambridge, Mass.
1: That is awesome.
2: We're going to pick our winner at the beginning of October for this one, Tara, so we may be calling you back next month with big news.
1: All right, I hope so.
2: Well done. That is Tara Barber from Leeds. Our first qualifier this morning. We'll have another chance for you to tap that app again to get in on this coming up after 8.
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9: Here's what politician Troy Jackson claims.
10: You don't get to buy the government that you want.
9: But let's look at what Troy Jackson did in Augusta. When Jackson was state Senate president, his son was one of the highest paid lobbyists in town. Special interests paid his son, and Jackson changed his positions. It was reported that Jackson, quote, flipped his position as his son lobbied. The Portland Press Herald reported Jackson flipped a lot. And Jackson's family has raked in nearly $200,000 lobbying. One company opposed a bill cracking down on their emissions. They paid Jackson's son thousands, and magically the bill they opposed with Troy Jackson in charge, it just went away. Coincidence or corruption? You decide. Troy Jackson's just another dirty politician. SLF PAC paid for in his

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8: A chilly start to the day, but afternoon temperatures warm into the upper 60s under mostly sunny skies, not as breezy as it was yesterday. Tonight, just a few scattered clouds, not quite as cold, but still will drop into the upper 40s by morning. Wednesday looks to be a partly sunny day, warmer mid-70s. Thursday, sunshine at the start, then clouding up, a chance for showers by late in the day, highs in the lower 70s. From Channel 8, I'm Chief Meteorologist Roger Griswold, bringing you Maine's total weather.
9: 45 Bath Brunswick. Also Biddeford, Saco, and 46 here in Westbrook. This is what's trending in the Wolf Newsfeed. Top three things this morning. Town Planning Board in Gorham is allowing Amazon to move forward with its plans to build a more than 140,000 square foot warehouse. The decision came after developers agreed to reduce parking spaces and increase buffer zones between houses. A local group is now collecting signatures for a petition that could lead to a vote on a 180-day moratorium on that project. It still needs approval from several state agencies. The Emmy Awards were on last night. Mariska Hargitay was the first woman to host in 15 years. Apple TV led with 28 wins. 14 of those went to Widow's Bay, which set a new record for most wins by a comedy series. Jean Smart made history with her win for Best Actress in a Comedy for Hacks Season 5, and she's the first woman to win an Emmy for every season of a show.
10: That's cool.
9: The Pitt also won last night, by the way.
10: As it should.
9: Matthew Rhys became the first person to win Best Lead Actor in all three genres. He previously won for drama in The Americans, and then last night won for comedy for Widow's Bay and limited series for The Beast in Me. So pretty cool. Wild. Sally Field, by the way, honored Dolly Parton, and Reba McEntire performed a cover of Appalachian Memories.
10: Yeah.
9: So I watched some of it last night. It was But it's funny. I don't have Apple. So, like, there's so many shows I don't know.
10: Same.
9: You know?
10: Yeah.
9: So it's kind of hard to watch Emmy Awards now if you don't have every streaming service.
10: Yeah, honestly, I don't usually watch the award shows unless it's like CMAs or ACMs.
9: Yeah.
10: Otherwise, it's like...
9: And Judge Judy will retire from on-camera work when her final episode of Judy Justice airs next month. She says she doesn't want to do hair and makeup anymore. I feel you, girl. She's 83 years old.
10: And she still has a ton more stuff she wants to do. And I think she's still going to be a producer for her son, right?
9: That's just it. She's stepping away from being in front of the camera, but she's producing her son Adam Levy's syndicated court show called Adam's Law, which actually premiered, I think, yesterday.
10: Yeah.
9: So you can see that wherever that show is broadcasting. But CBS celebrates the 30th anniversary of Judge Judy with a special next Tuesday, the 22nd, called Judge Judy Unfiltered, Unforgettable.
10: Oh, my God. I would love to, I hope it's uncensored, and I hope she swears a lot. She strikes me as somebody who would, like, rip somebody apart verbally. And she does enough, like, on her shows, censored. I want to see uncensored Judge Judy.
9: Seriously, she's like... the tiniest little thing.
10: Oh, my God.
9: And she scares the hell out of me.
10: She's such a savage. But, like, when I'm 83, I don't want to be working a full-time job. I don't want to be in front of the camera. I want to be, like, retired or dead.
9: Yeah.
10: Preferably retired.
9: Thank you. That's your top three things.

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2: 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We have Prowlers Good Vibes in the next 10 minutes.
1: A massive festival featuring over 100 bands brought neighbors together in Portland over the weekend in the simplest way possible. We'll share it coming up. First, Ella Langley. Have you heard this song before? It's Choosing Texas. The Wolf.

0: It's time for Prowler's Good Vibes.
1: I love this, and I didn't realize that this existed in Portland, but nearly 100 bands took to not a stage on Sunday, but a neighborhood.
2: Yeah.
1: And it was not a concert venue. It was put on by the Deering Center neighborhood in Portland, the annual Porch Fest that happened, that began back in 2014. And it's funny because I have a friend, Kevin Conda, who I grew up with. We were in first grade together, and he lives in Ithaca, New York. And this woman, Amy Thompson, and I know he's participated in Porch Fest. She said she was inspired by this happening in Ithaca, New York, and brought it to her Portland neighborhood in 2014. And it's really about how it's grown organically and progressively over the years to become a great source of community pride and excitement.
3: It provides a source of strength and hope that knowing my neighbors just makes me feel held. And that feels really important to me right now.
1: That's Amy Thompson right there. She said she started it because she fell in love with the simplicity of it. Just people playing music from their porch to spread joy amongst the neighborhood. And she, you know, as she just said, felt that that was important right now to kind of get to know your neighbors.
2: Yeah,
1: and
2: pretty cool.
1: Have some community together. And what a cool way to do it.
2: Yeah.
1: Just and jam on your porch.
2: Simple. Literally, just walk outside. It's
1: yeah.
2: Pretty cool.
1: That is your Prowler's Good Vibes for today. If you know of some good going on in your own community, or you're raising money for an organization, or you want to share news about it, please reach out. It could be a future Prowler's Good Vibes.
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2: A chilly start to the day, but afternoon temperatures warm into the upper 60s under mostly sunny skies. Not as breezy as it was yesterday. Tonight, just a few scattered clouds, not quite as cold, but still will drop into the upper 40s by morning. Wednesday looks to be a partly sunny day, warmer mid-70s. Thursday, sunshine at the start, then clouding up, a chance for showers by late in the day, highs in the lower 70s. From Channel 8, I'm Chief Meteorologist Roger Griswold, bringing you Maine's total weather.
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3: 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And the show we're talking about.
5: Yeah, next Friday, September 25th, it's going down at Aura in Portland. Ashley Cook is going to be in the house. 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Good luck.
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7: Now, Wolf Traffic.
8: On the main turnpike in New Gloucester, north and southbound lane closure happens for access for culvert repairs. In Litchfield, north and southbound lane closure happens also for access for culvert repairs. Litchfield through West Gardner, north and southbound lane closure happens for guardrail repair. On 295 in Brunswick, the southbound exit 28 off-ramp closure continues. Southbound drivers should plan to use exit 31 for the duration of the project. If you see any issues this morning, please let us know. That's your traffic report.
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9: 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But right now, let's get back to the Wolf Wake Up Crew on 99.9 The Wolf.

0: Kenny Chesney and Beer in Mexico. Michelle and Jad, Wolf Wake Up Crew on 99.9 The Wolf. Thanks for hanging out. We also have a couple of members of the Wolf Pack on hold, trying to get into a show next Friday.
1: All right. We have Robin in Bridgeton, and we have Julie in Greenwood, who will be playing Wolf Up this morning to win some Ashley Cook tickets. Say hi, ladies.
2: Hello.
3: Hi.
1: We are going to pair you up. You'll either be with Jad or me, Michelle, and you'll each get a 30-second round of Wolf Up. We will describe words to you. You correctly identify as many words as you can in your 30 seconds. One pass per round if it's needed. Whoever has the most correct words at the end of the game is going to the show. Robin, you got in first. Who do you want to play with today?
2: You, Michelle.
1: All right. Robin, you and I will go in round one. Julie, you will wait and go with Jad in round two, okay?
2: Sounds good.
1: All right. All right. I'm ready.
0: All right. Robin and Michelle going in 3, 2, 1, go.
1: Jif and Skippy are brands of what?
2: Peanut butter.
1: Yes. This is, if you lose your memory, you forget it's a condition called...
2: Dementia.
1: No. Let's pass. A witch will fly on this.
2: Alzheimer's.
1: No. A witch will fly on this.
2: Broom.
1: Yes. Okay, this is a pasta dish made with flat, long noodles, layered.
2: On Lasagna.
1: Yes. Okay. So that second one we passed on was amnesia.
0: Ah, dang.
1: Amnesia was what I was looking for.
0: You guys got three, though.
1: We got three? Okay. Yeah. So, 3 for us. Robin, Julie, you need to get 3 to tie and 4 to win. Let me get the timer ready. And Julie and Jad, you can go in 3, 2, 1, go.
0: Not a crocodile, but just like it.
3: Alligator.
0: Yes. When somebody tells you classified information, you are keeping a...
3: secret.
0: A groom at a wedding will wear a...
3: tuxedo.
0: Yes. Glue is a type of sticky what?
3: Adhesive.
0: Yes, that's 4, baby.
1: And you did that in under, it was 23 seconds, I believe. Robin, thanks for playing this morning. Sorry it didn't work out. Can you join us again soon?
2: Yes, definitely. You guys have a good day.
1: Hey, thanks, too.
0: Thanks, Robin. You too. Appreciate you.
2: Thank you.
1: Bye-bye. Julie, congratulations.
3: Thank you.
0: No sweat. Next Friday, Julie, you are going to be at Aura in Portland watching Ashley Cook do her thing live.
3: So excited. That's going to be good.
1: It will be. And we'll have another round of Wolf Up coming your way tomorrow.
0: By the way, not only will you score Ashley Cook tickets later on today with Amy Ryan, however, I'm also going to be hanging out at the grand reopening of L.L. Bean, their, you know, flagship store on Main Street in Freeport. I'll have Ashley Cook tickets along with other concerts, too. Plus, we have a big old concert announcement coming up a little after 8 o'clock.
1: Mm-hmm.
0: But on the way next, we get your top 3 things. The appalling thing one student did to get suspended will leave you in shock, awe, and full of angst. And yes, I'm being really sarcastic right now.
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7: 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When Jackson was state Senate president, his son was one of the highest paid lobbyists in town. Special interests paid his son, and Jackson changed his positions. It was reported that Jackson, quote, flipped his position as his son lobbied. The Portland Press Herald reported Jackson flipped a lot. And Jackson's family has raked in nearly $200,000 lobbying. One company opposed a bill cracking down on their emissions. They paid Jackson's son thousands, and magically the bill they opposed with Troy Jackson in charge, it just went away. Coincidence or corruption? 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
11: A chilly start to the day, but afternoon temperatures warm into the upper 60s under mostly sunny skies, not as breezy as it was yesterday. Tonight, just a few scattered clouds, not quite as cold, but still will drop into the upper 40s by morning. Wednesday looks to be a partly sunny day, warmer mid-70s. Thursday, sunshine at the start, then clouding up, a chance for showers by late in the day, highs in the lower 70s. From Channel 8, I'm Chief Meteorologist Roger Griswold, bringing you Maine's total weather.
1: 49, Bath Brunswick. 48 Biddeford Saco, 48 here in Westbrook. This is what's trending in the Wolf Newsfeed. Top three things this morning. If you're planning a trip to Acadia National Park this fall, expect some company. According to park officials, this was the busiest Labor Day in decades, and they don't expect things to slow down as fall begins. Park officials say 2025 was the busiest year for the park since 1990. So
12: nice.
1: Big things with fall foliage. Yeah. You know they'll be coming. You know. L.L. Bean is ready for its next chapter. A ribbon-cutting ceremony took place in Freeport yesterday for the company's new-look flagship store. This comes ahead of the big reopening celebration that kicks off on Friday. Again, Jad will be there.
12: 11-1, baby.
1: The six-week-long celebration will feature the launch of a brand-new customization shop, concerts, demonstrations, a weekend with local sports teams. The flagship reopening celebration will run from Friday through October 25th.
0: By the way, Friday there, 11-1, like I said, just the pregame to Kip Moore for free later that night.
1: That's going to be such a party.
0: Yeah.
1: And not so much a party. It's hard enough going back to school, right? Well, a New York high school senior was actually suspended for bringing a cup of coffee to class.
0: Was that like the second week of school?
1: Yeah. She challenged the school administrators for quietly adopting a new outside food policy without notifying the public. So apparently bringing things like that, I know kids go into school with their Aroma Joes and their Dunkins all the time, but and they probably had been, but they adopted a new outside food policy, but didn't really make it make a big announcement about it. She was minutes into her last first day of school when a teacher confronted her and said she either had to dump that out or consume it on the spot or go to the office. And she ended up getting an in-school suspension for her drink. Obviously, her parents infuriated, and they are meeting now and working also on getting the word out and maybe readdressing that new policy,
0: yeah,
1: perhaps.
0: It's not lost on me, by the way, that what I'm about to say is ridiculous because I have no kids, so I don't know what parenthood is like. I feel like there are, just observing on social media in life, there's a lot of parents that will make excuses for their kids. I'm sorry, if I was the dad of this kid, I'd be like up in the principal's face. Are you kidding me? Out of all the things that the students could be doing, they're getting a suspension. Why? For bringing a cup of Dunkin' or Aroma Joe's or some outside coffee into school? Get out of here. You stink. That's why the Yankees suck. Because it's a New York school.
1: Wow.
0: Thanks for coming to my TED Talk.
1: Mm-hmm. That's your top three things.
0: Hey, in the next 10 minutes, big old concert announcement for you. Also, you still have over an hour left to enter the word MINT, M-I-N-T, on 99.9thewolf.com. 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

0: along at the original Vibe Room Tour.
1: Let's go.
0: 2027. Kenny Chesney back on the road. He's ready. He's bringing Eric Church with him. He's bringing Sheryl Crow with him. And Graylin James.
1: Former Nashville newcomer, baby.
0: Yes. What was it like to get that call, Graylin?
1: From Eric's Church stage to Gillette Stadium stage. That's what we do. We bring in the future big acts here with the Wolf.
0: Yeah. From Eric's Church stage to performing with Eric Church, the real guy.
1: Exactly.
0: This is going to be fantastic. As Kenny loves to do, he's got all of his dates announced, and that final date of the tour, go figure, is going to be in Foxborough at Gillette Stadium.
1: That's what he does.
0: On Saturday, August 28th, tickets will go on sale on Friday, September 25th, which is the day Silver Sands Marina comes out.
1: Yep.
0: So the day his album comes out, the tickets will go on sale at 10 a.m. that morning. Of course, you know the Wolf always hooks you up, and we are going to have your tickets.
1: Yeah, right now. 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Win them before you can buy them. And tomorrow, Michelle and I, Wolf Wake Up, who are going to hook you up.
0: Yay!
1: More win before you can buy tickets with a round of Wolf Up. Hey, on the next 10 minutes, not on, in the next 10 minutes... Before news dropped over the weekend, by the way, talking about New England concerts, that Brantley Gilbert's Boston show was canceled, we actually had a chance to catch up with him. He'll join us over the next few days, but in the next 10 minutes, you're going to hear Brantley actually talk about New England in general, some of his favorite parts, and maybe how he's kind of cooled off a bit. So the next 10 on The Wolf. I got

0: Hi, the Wolf.
1: Hey, is this Michelle and Jazz?
2: It is.
0: Is this the Brantley Gilbert?
1: It is. How y'all doing today?
2: We're great. Brantley, thanks for taking a few minutes to chat with us. Good damn. It's a great new song. We've been playing it a ton on the Wolf. We love it.
1: Thank you so much. I appreciate y'all having me this morning. We love that song, man. That thing's a banger.
0: I mean, we do too. All of New England does, man. That thing is popping off up here, which you always get a lot of love in New England, I feel like. And you're no stranger to coming here. You're here coming up soon. You were here a couple of years ago on tour too. Do you have any must-visit spots while you're in New England that you've kind of developed yet?
1: Man, anywhere and everywhere. I'll tell you this. We've never come to New England and not have a good time. So, you know, when Colt and I and Mike Deacon wrote Country Must Be Countrywide, what that was about was literally, man, Colt and I were all having a conversation one night. Like, growing up, you know, I grew up in Georgia. I still live here. I didn't know what went on north of the Mason-Dixon line, you know. And I can't tell you how happy I was to get up in y'all's area and play a show and see, like, oh, my God, they're not just country people up here. Northern country people, y'all are like country with a purpose.
0: Yeah.
1: It's like, especially when guys from the South come up there, I feel like, you know, whether it's a festival or an arena, you guys are like, oh, he's from the South. We're about to show this dude what country is. And it is always a blast. And you guys always make it feel like the living room. And we get excited every time I see New England pop up on our schedule, man. So we can't wait to get there. It's going to be an awesome time.
0: You know what's funny, too? You say how welcoming we are to Southerners. We're also, I feel like, anybody from New England, especially if you drop ours, if you're down in the South, or I know I've gotten this in Nashville or even when I lived in Tulsa, Oklahoma for a couple of years, man, y'all love when we drop ours, and like the love that you have for New Englanders blows my mind sometimes.
1: Here's the thing. It's almost like you speak a different language to an extent. Like, I tell people all the time, when we went and played overseas, like, I definitely needed a translator. But it's like crossing the Mason-Dixon line sometimes during a show. I'll say something and the crowd will look back at me like, what the hell did, what? Can you run that back for me, dude? It's like, bro, I don't know how to say it different or slower. Like, it takes us a good 5 minutes to get a sentence out. And sometimes I have to get you guys to back up and run it again. Just, you know. It's a lot to process so fast.
2: You know, we're talking to Brantley Gilbert right now. The new song, Good Damn, is out, which you've been hearing a lot here on The Wolf. Brantley, when you are out on the road, when you're talking Country Must Be Countrywide, do you take the bike out with you? Do you take it with you on tour and see some of the world a little bit?
1: I used to. I used to keep a trailer behind the bus and rode around with some guys. But, you know, now, being a husband and a dad, I kind of bounce out and back home as quick as possible to try to get home to my babies. Last month was the longest I've been away from my kids since they've been born.
2: Uh-huh.
1: I was gone for over a month, and I think that's the last time I'll be doing that. And I should have brought a bike on that run. We were on the West Coast, and I didn't, but yeah, I used to. I didn't leave the house without the bikes, and so I got a chance to see a lot of it back then. And man, you guys got some beautiful country up there.
0: Brantley Gilbert going to join us over the next few mornings, hang with the Wolf Wake Up crew tomorrow. Hear the story that he has about becoming a father for the third time.
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12: A chilly start to the day, but afternoon temperatures warm into the upper 60s under mostly sunny skies, not as breezy as it was yesterday. Tonight, just a few scattered clouds, not quite as cold, but still will drop into the upper 40s by morning. Wednesday looks to be a partly sunny day, warmer mid-70s. Thursday, sunshine at the start, then clouding up, a chance for showers by late in the day, highs in the lower 70s. From Channel 8, I'm Chief Meteorologist Roger Griswold, bringing you Maine's total weather.
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1: You know it, because we're always going somewhere, and this time we're, well, you could be going to Cambridge, Massachusetts, right across the water, the other side of Boston, to go see a sold-out show. This is awesome. It's been sold out a while, too. Zach John King with Jacob Hackworth playing at the Sinclair on Saturday, October 17th.
2: And the cool thing is you can spend the night after, have a nice little Boston brunch on Sunday morning, because thanks to our friends at Mercury Nashville, you got an overnight hotel stay, too, and all you got to do is tap the app to make it happen.
1: That's right, and we did that with Tara Barber from Leeds earlier this morning. 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We could be calling you within 10.
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0: On the main turnpike in New Gloucester, north and southbound lane closure happens for access for culvert repairs. In Litchfield, north and southbound lane closure happens also for access for culvert repairs. Litchfield through West Gardner, north and southbound lane closure happens for guardrail repair. On 295 in Brunswick, the southbound exit 28 off-ramp closure continues. Southbound drivers should plan to use exit 31 for the duration of the project. If you see any issues this morning, please let us know. That's your traffic report.
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1: Hi, it's Nicole calling back.
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3: 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Thanks for tapping the app this morning.
1: Oh, of course.
2: 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We were calling you to let you know. Great life decision, girl. Congratulations. You're officially a finalist to get on the stop of our Country Nights and VIP Lights Tour next month down in Cambridge, Mass.
1: Perfect. Wyatt'll be so excited if I win.
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3: Nicole Payne in Mechanic Falls, our latest qualifier for this new Country Nights and VIP Lights tour stop. We will have more chances for you to tap again tomorrow morning.
2: Yeah, by the way, the stop is a sold-out show. Zach John King, Jacob Hackworth down at the Sinclair in Cambridge, Saturday, October 17th. Top three things on the way next. It's safe to say that with the new product being offered, the whole pumpkin spice craze can go ahead and rest in peace.
4: The Red Sox report powered by Row Credit of Westbrook and Auburn. After an off day, the Red Sox begin their final road trip of the regular season tonight in Texas against the Rangers. Third baseman Caleb Durbin had been struggling for a few weeks, but says he's happy to get back to quality at bats over the past few days.
5: Yeah, I feel good just trying to get a good pitch, be aggressive. I think it's a lot of approach for me, so just getting back to being aggressive and working a lot of walks, but trying to get my swing back.
4: Many consider Durbin a front runner for the third base gold glove, and he says he works hard every day to improve its position.
5: It's something I obviously take a lot of pride in, and I felt like I put a ton of good work in last year and then wanted to really continue that, and Flo helped me a ton and was able to get some good work in this year as well.
4: Left-hander Patrick Sandoval will get the start for the Red Sox as they begin the three-game series against the Texas Rangers. 8:05, the first pitch from Arlington. The Red Sox report has been brought to you by Row Credit of Westbrook and Auburn, driven by community, focused on you.
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16: A chilly start to the day, but afternoon temperatures warm into the upper 60s under mostly sunny skies. Not as breezy as it was yesterday. Tonight, just a few scattered clouds, not quite as cold, but still will drop into the upper 40s by morning. Wednesday looks to be a partly sunny day, warmer mid-70s. Thursday, sunshine at the start, then clouding up, a chance for showers by late in the day, highs in the lower 70s. From Channel 8, I'm Chief Meteorologist Roger Griswold, bringing you Maine's total weather.
3: It is 55. In Bath, Brunswick, 54 in Biddeford, Saco, also 54 here in Westbrook. 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Top three things this morning. The town planning board in Gorham is allowing Amazon to move forward with its plan to build a more than 140,000 square foot warehouse. It came after developers agreed to reduce parking spaces and increase buffer zones between homes. A local group is now collecting signatures for a petition that could lead to a vote on a 180-day moratorium on the project. The Emmy Awards were on last night. Mariska Hargitay hosted and was the first woman to do it in about 15 years. Apple TV led with 28 wins. 14 of those went to Widow's Bay. The Pitt also won last night.
2: Good.
3: Jean Smart made history with her win for Best Actress in a Comedy Series for Hacks Season 5 and was the first woman to win an Emmy for every season of a show.
2: Cool.
3: That's pretty huge. And Matthew Rhys, by the way, became the first person to win Best Lead Actor in all three genres. He had previously won for drama in The Americans and then last night won for comedy for Widow's Bay and the limited series for The Beast in Me. So some shows, maybe some of you don't know if you don't have all the streaming networks.
2: Yeah.
3: Because basically that's pretty much where all those shows go to. And maybe you are someone in this life who absolutely can't live without pumpkin spice. Well, how about in your afterlife? A company has created a pumpkin spice themed casket for your loved one who never wants to be without pumpkin spice. It is limited to just an exterior color, which I guess is some kind of orangey colored pumpkin spice looking casket.
2: If it's an orange casket, why not just brand it around Halloween? No, it has to be pumpkin spice.
3: Yeah. I guess it's going to smell fall like. Whatever you, if that's your thing, $1,599 for the pumpkin spice casket, an orangish color on the outside with a white interior and that pumped in smell of pumpkin spice.
2: So does the casket itself smell like pumpkin spice or is it the inside?
3: I think it's just the outs. I don't know. I mean, does it matter?
2: Well, you said the pumped in pumpkin smell.
3: Oh, I know. I just said that. I don't know. Would it matter, though, I guess, if it smells like pumpkin spice?
2: Look, I'm going to judge anybody that buys this anyway, but I'm going to judge you a whole lot more
3: if it's
2: pumped in inside the casket. Who's going to smell? Nobody's going to smell it. Whoever you're burying is dead. They have no sense of smell. They're dead, gone, bye. Don't waste your money. And I'm going to judge you even if it's not. Even if it's scented. The casket overall is scented like pumpkin spice. You really want... Oh, no, go. Go ahead. What were you just going to say?
3: I was just going to say, I mean, listen, I am the least, I have no, I'm no fan of pumpkin spice, but if it's your afterlife and you want to have a Teenage Mutant Ninja Turtle casket, Jad, like, I would be happy for you.
2: If anybody in my family listening right now ever buries me, if I don't outlive you all, if you bury me in a Teenage Mutant Ninja Turtle casket... Trust me when I say I will come back and haunt you and not in the fun way. I will make your life a living hell. And then when you join me, I will continue to make your life a living hell. So much so that if I make it to heaven, they'll send me down to hell. Thanks for coming to my TED Talk.
3: That's your top three things.
2: 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If you spend any of that on a pumpkin spice casket, you lose.

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0: Coming, that's Dylan Marlowe with Dylan Scott. Boys back home. Michelle and Chad will pick up Crew 99.9 The Wolf with Dirt in the next 6 minutes.
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0: It's time to get a little dirt on our boots. 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
1: Megan Maroney's got a couple things going on. The Grand Ole Opry's 18th annual Opry Goes Pink event is on October 27th. And Megan Maroney is going to flip the switch to turn the barn lights pink. Which makes sense. You know, she's in a pink mode right now with her whole Cloud 9 album and tour. The Opry's partnering with Susan G. Komen for the special evening. So on top of that, Megan has also teamed up with Aruan to launch the Easy Tiger Smoothie. It's a limited edition drink inspired by her Cloud 9 album. It is, I guess, technically called Liars, Tigers, and Bears. A blend of almond milk, Greek yogurt, creatine, cherries, peaches, bananas, cacao ribs, and coconut cream. Sounds delicious, and it will only cost you $22. That being said...
2: How big is the thing? $22?
1: $22, but a portion of the proceeds does support St. Jude Children's Research Hospital. I don't know what portion, but that's still a lot for a smoothie, you know. Stagecoach announced next year's lineup. Riley Green, Zach Top, and Garth Brooks will be headlining.
2: Nice.
1: A huge group of other artists, including Willie Nelson and Kelly Clarkson, even Journey. Now, I know some of you were saying, well, wait a minute, Florida Georgia Line. I thought they were a part of this. They were kind of teasing a big thing. They will be. They actually will be reunited with a special late night set Mustang stage.
2: Better not be the only thing they do next year.
1: Yeah, no, I don't think. Maybe this is just, you know, how they kind of slowly usher into something bigger. Because that's April 23rd through the 25th. So, you know, they've got between now and then to cook up something big if they choose to. Speaking of Riley Green, as I mentioned, one of the headliners for Stagecoach. He had some shows in New Mexico over the weekend and had to deal with fights in the crowd.
3: I was hoping I wouldn't have to whoop nobody's ass today, but hold it together for a little while. We'll play for about 90 minutes, and then we can all beat the shit out of each other at the end of the night. But until then, I've been about as patient as I can be. Get them the fuck out of here if they're fighting. I don't give a shit.
1: I mean, you know, he tries to be good-hearted about it, like good-natured and like, hey, give them a chance. How many chances can he give someone, though?
2: No kidding. It was like just throughout the entire concert. I watched the video and you could like, again, you could see him try to play it off and everything, handle it like pretty chill, thinking one time if I address it, we'll be good. And then the fact that it kept going on throughout the night, like, I don't blame him for saying what he did at the end.
1: Yeah. So, you know, leading up to a big week for him. He's got a new album coming out on Friday. So we'll be seeing a lot of Riley in the days ahead. That's your Dirt on the Wolf.
0: They talk over you. We talk with you.
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5: This Red Sox injury update brought to you by the law offices of Joe Borenstein. Wilson Contreras returned to the Red Sox lineup on Sunday from the IL, with both Sidan Rafaela and Tyrone Guerrero expected to return during the Red Sox series in Texas. Meanwhile, Anthony Sigler is the latest to land on the injured list after feeling pain in his right wrist following a swing during Saturday's game. Sigler's first game back after Eli White was placed on the IL with ligament issues in his right foot. Garrett Crochet is slated to throw another bullpen on Tuesday after throwing off the Fenway mound on Friday. Tanner Houck will make a rehab assignment in Worcester on Tuesday night after throwing 48 pitches for the Sea Dogs on Friday. Yoan Oviedo will make a rehab appearance in Worcester on Thursday, and Justin Slayton has been shut down from throwing due to issues with his right elbow. This Red Sox injury update presented by the law offices of Joe Borenstein. 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
3: Hi, the Wolf. Who's this?
4: Hi, this is Corinne.
3: Corinne, where are you from?
4: Leeds.
3: All right, Corinne. Dean from Refill took a crack at the Prowler's Free Philip earlier, came up short, so we would love to give you $500 in free gas, but we need you to tell us exactly, down to the last cent, how much Prowler spent on his last Philip.
4: I'm going to go with $229.38.
5: $229.38, Corinne. Is too high, which means tomorrow morning there is now a chance around 7:15 to try to score this $500 in free gas once again.
4: Okay, thank you.
3: You're welcome, and hopefully you heard that and you're paying attention and maybe keeping track of the guesses so you can take a crack at it tomorrow.
5: Yeah, again, around 7:15, give or take like 5 or 10 minutes. All right, you'll have another chance to score that money.
3: We were talking earlier about the pumpkin spice casket that's out now, and pumpkin spice, we know it is a flavor of fall, whether you know we like it or not. I am personally not a fan, but I know plenty are. But there's plenty of other fall flavors that seem to be out this year, huh?
5: Yeah, so Dunkin', they got their pumpkin muffin, their pumpkin spice and everything, but they also rolled out a new tiramisu fall lineup.
3: Ooh.
5: And I had no idea it was part of their fall lineup. I was actually in between our ultimate yard sale on Saturday and hanging out at Eldridge Lumber in Sanford. So I went to Dunkin', and on the menu I see the tiramisu shaken espresso. Ooh. And I was like, all right, I'm in. I'll try it. Holy crap. So good. Ordered it as is, but I just got oat milk. Got a large. It was freaking delicious.
3: Tiramisu is one of my favorite desserts, and it does have that espresso in it, espresso powder, so it's known to have that little bit of a kick.
5: Well, I'll tell you what. Now, I had a lot of caffeine on Saturday because I didn't sleep well Friday and a Saturday. I slept even worse Saturday and a Sunday. So let me tell you, it works. Grab yourself the tiramisu shaken espresso if you want to stay awake, because Daddy was powered the rest of the day and couldn't sleep at night.
3: Oh, yeah. Well, that's why I can't drink caffeinated beverages after a certain period of time.
5: It was the morning. Yeah. It was still the morning. It was worth it, though. It was delicious.
3: Yeah. I love tiramisu. I might have to consider grabbing one of those.
5: There you go. Maybe don't get a large. Get a small.
3: Okay. Sounds good. We are clearly ready to roll on out with Amy coming in next. More tickets for Ashley Cook coming your way today.
5: Yeah, she's going to hook you up with Ashley Cook tickets. And then also this afternoon, Broadway will hook you up with his own pair of Ashley Cook tickets. But we had a big old concert announcement about an hour and a half ago. Kenny Chesney coming back to New England on Saturday, August 28th. You can win those tickets. They're not on sale until next Friday. You can win those tickets right now, 99.9thewolf.com. Plus, Michelle and I back tomorrow morning with a round of Wolf Up to score. Win before we can buy Kenny tickets.
3: That is awesome. And what a lineup, too. He's going to have Graylin James, Sheryl Crow, and Eric Church.
5: It's going to be huge, man. It's huge.
3: Oh, my gosh. We've got the details on our Facebook page, too, and on our website, as Jad said, where you can sign up before you can buy them. 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
5: F-O-R-K. 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It ain't going to get you an entry.
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3: 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We're on our way out. Have yourself a lovely day.
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0: Here's Maine's total weather from Channel 8.
1: A chilly start to the day, but afternoon temperatures warm into the upper 60s under mostly sunny skies. Not as breezy as it was yesterday. Tonight, just a few scattered clouds, not quite as cold, but still will drop into the upper 40s by morning. Wednesday looks to be a partly sunny day, warmer mid-70s. Thursday, sunshine at the start, then clouding up, a chance for showers by late in the day, highs in the lower 70s. From Channel 8, I'm Chief Meteorologist Roger Griswold, bringing you Maine's total weather.

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12: I was 11 in the hospital. 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

Jason Aldean has two shows coming up on September 25th and the 26th at the Bank at H Pavilion. Now, new Cole Swindell, have you heard it? It's called Girl Dad on The Wolf.

0: Zach John King, get to drink it on Country 99.9 The Wolf. Zach John King is our Country Nights and VIP Lights Tour, along with Jacob Hackworth at the Sinclair in Cambridge, Massachusetts, next month, Saturday, October 17th. So if you want to go, you win two tickets, overnight hotel stay, courtesy of Mercury Nashville. You got to tap that app tomorrow morning with the Wolf Wake Up Crew.
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1: From the MB Tractor Weather Center, here's Maine's total weather from Channel 8.
9: Clouds will slowly increase through the afternoon, and most areas will have high temperatures in the upper 60s. Skies will be partly cloudy overnight, and conditions will feel much warmer than they did this morning. Tomorrow has a bit more cloud cover than today, but temperatures will increase into the mid to upper 70s. Our next chance for rainfall will arrive late on Thursday before a cool down over the weekend. From Channel 8, I'm meteorologist Ann Badowski, bringing you Maine's total weather.
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1: Double wide quick stop, midnight tea, top jack in her cherry coke town. Mama and daddy put their roots right here, cause this is where the car broke down. 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

0: There's the new Co Wetzel and Ella Langley single. It's called Jaded on Country 99.9 The Wolf. Country Nights and VIP Lights Tour is back tomorrow. Zach John King and Jacob Hackworth at the Sinclair, Saturday, October 17th. That is in Cambridge, Massachusetts. You get two tickets, overnight hotel stay, courtesy of Mercury Nashville. And all you have to do is tap that app tomorrow morning with the Wolf Wake Up Crew, and you could win that trip. I have Ashley Cook tickets during the Wolf Down Lunch next hour. Ashley will be at Aura Friday, September 25th. If you want to go, tune in next hour.
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1: From the MB Tractor Weather Center, here's Maine's total weather from Channel 8.
12: Clouds will slowly increase through the afternoon, and most areas will have high temperatures in the upper 60s. Skies will be partly cloudy overnight, and conditions will feel much warmer than they did this morning. Tomorrow has a bit more cloud cover than today, but temperatures will increase into the mid to upper 70s. Our next chance for rainfall will arrive late on Thursday before a cool down over the weekend. From Channel 8, I'm meteorologist Ann Badowski, bringing you Maine's total weather.
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0: It's the Wolf Dub Lunch brought to you by KP's Place, Center Street in Auburn. For lunch or dinner, it's always hot and fresh. KP's Place, great food at an honest price. I have Ashley Cook tickets on the way for you this hour. Here's Cody Johnson's new one, Horseback on the Wolf.
1: He's a ranch hand in a pinch, man. Hotter than the red on the cattle brand. Cause she's a gold digger with a quick trigger. A cast iron skillet swinging lid flipper. Now he's a double wide on the county line. Sit

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3: After an off day, the Red Sox begin their final road trip of the regular season tonight in Texas against the Rangers. Third baseman Caleb Durbin had been struggling for a few weeks, but says he's happy to get back to quality at bats over the past few days.
4: Yeah, I feel good just trying to get a good pitch, be aggressive. I think it's a lot of approach for me, so just getting back to being aggressive and working a lot of walks, but trying to get my swing back.
3: Many consider Durbin a front runner for the third base Gold Glove, and he says he works hard every day to improve his position.
4: It's something I obviously take a lot of pride in, and I felt like I put a ton of good work in last year and then wanted to really continue that, and Flo helped me a ton and was able to get some good work in this year as well.
3: Left-hander Patrick Sandoval will get the start for the Red Sox as they begin the three-game series against the Texas Rangers. 8:05, the first pitch from Arlington. The Red Sox report has been brought to you by

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7: I was 11 in the hospital. 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
7: I'm Paul LePage, candidate for Congress. 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

Summit to send you to Ashley Cook in Portland at Aura Friday, September 25th. And all you have to do is text Aura, A-U-R-A. And if you want to go, you haven't won anything from us in the last 30 days, text Aura, A-U-R-A, to 866-900-WOLF, and you could be on your way. Here's Graylin James. Well, I did.

They're the sheep. We're the wolf. 99.9 The

0: on the Wolfdown Lunch Country 99.9 The Wolf. 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For lunch or dinner, it's always hot and fresh. KP's Place, great food at an honest price. Congratulations to Lori C. in Lisbon. Lori, you've got a pair of tickets for Ashley Cook in Portland. Ashley is headed to Aura Friday, September 25th. And you are too. Next chance to win with Broadway today after 3 on the Wolf.
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3: 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I'm Troy Jackson. 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
10: I was 11 in the hospital. My father handed me this coin. 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
9: Paul's father handed him a 50-cent coin. Paul took it, left the hospital, never moving back home. 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
10: I'm Paul LePage, candidate for Congress. I approve this message because in Congress, I'll always fight for Maine.
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1: From the MB Tractor Weather Center, here's Maine's total weather from Channel 8.
11: Clouds will slowly increase through the afternoon, and most areas will have high temperatures in the upper 60s. Skies will be partly cloudy overnight, and conditions will feel much warmer than they did this morning. Tomorrow has a bit more cloud cover than today, but temperatures will increase into the mid to upper 70s. Our next chance for rainfall will arrive late on Thursday before a cool down over the weekend. From Channel 8, I'm meteorologist Ann Badowski, bringing you Maine's total weather.
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Josh Ross, and this Friday night you can catch Dan and Shay with Tyler Hubbard and Josh Ross at the Bank NH Pavilion. 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

0: Medicine from Megan Maroney on Country 99.9 The Wolf. Well, a big show just announced. Yeah, Kenny Chesney is coming back to New England Saturday, August 28th. Special guest Eric Church, Sheryl Crow, Graylin James, and we've got Win 'Em Before You Can Buy 'Em tickets all this week with the Wolf Wake Up Crew, plus that bonus shot on our website and the Wolf app. Nobody hooks you up with country concerts like The Wolf, and this is a big one with Country 99.9 The Wolf.
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0: in the hospital, my father handed me this coin. He said, tell the doctors you fell down the stairs.
1: Paul's father handed him a 50-cent coin. Paul took it, left the hospital, never moving back home. He was homeless on the streets in Lewiston until two local families took him in.
0: I know what it's like when every dollar matters. That's why as governor, I cut income taxes for working people and ended gas tax increases.
1: Paul LePage knows Maine families cannot afford high taxes. And he knows politicians who have a history of voting for higher taxes and fees will likely do it again. 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Paul LePage opposes higher taxes.
0: I'm Paul LePage,
2: candidate for Congress.
0: I approve this message because in Congress, I'll always fight for Maine.
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7: Clouds will slowly increase through the afternoon, and most areas will have high temperatures in the upper 60s. Skies will be partly cloudy overnight, and conditions will feel much warmer than they did this morning. Tomorrow has a bit more cloud cover than today, but temperatures will increase into the mid to upper 70s. Our next chance for rainfall will arrive late on Thursday before a cool down over the weekend. From Channel 8, I'm meteorologist Ann Badowski, bringing you Maine's total weather.
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but the flow we were feeling was real. Neither one of us looking for three little words, unless those three words were do not disturb. Checkout was supposed to be noon, but we slept until 3:00.

day. I had the curtains wide open and a song on my phone. We danced by the TV we never turned on and wondered would anyone miss us if we ran away. But this isn't one of those stories that ends up that way.

9.9 The Wolf. Well, a teacher has discovered a T-Rex. That's part of your good news story coming up in the next few songs. 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

0: Country 99.9, the Wolf, a high school science teacher in North Dakota that has something in common with me, a bad knee. Anyways, that bad knee and him went fossil hunting in North Dakota and discovered something scientists had never documented before, trail of footprints left by a full-grown T-Rex. How cool is that? He was on a volunteer mission last year, and it was just announced after the finding was researched and validated. He said his bad knee kept him in the perfect place to see it. And there you go. I wish my bad knee had some kind of benefit. All right. Anyway, South Broadway is on the way next with those Ashley Cook tickets and another keyword in the $100,000 cash grab. Stick around.
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14: I was 11 in the hospital. My father handed me this coin. 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
14: I'm Paul LePage, candidate for Congress. I approve this message because in Congress, I'll always fight for Maine.
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2: From the MB Tractor Weather Center, here's Maine's total weather from Channel 8.
15: Clouds will slowly increase through the afternoon, and most areas will have high temperatures in the upper 60s. Skies will be partly cloudy overnight, and conditions will feel much warmer than they did this morning. Tomorrow has a bit more cloud cover than today, but temperatures will increase into the mid to upper 70s. Our next chance for rainfall will arrive late on Thursday before a cool down over the weekend. From Channel 8, I'm meteorologist Ann Badowski, bringing you Maine's total weather.

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What did the buffalo say to her son on the first day of school? What did the buffalo say to her son on the first day of school? You're going to find out coming up in 10 minutes, the dad joke of the day.

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0: Get ready to roll your eyes, because Broadway's about to drop another groan-worthy gem. It's Tales from the Grill. Sigh.
1: What did the buffalo say to her son on the first day of school? What did the buffalo say to her son on the first day of school? Bison. Bison. Bison. You're like, I waited 10 minutes for that. Yes, you did. Sam Hunt's coming up. Also, Dylan Scott on the Wolf.
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4: 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When Jackson was state Senate president, his son was one of the highest paid lobbyists in town. Special interests paid his son, and Jackson changed his positions. It was reported that Jackson, quote, flipped his position as his son lobbied. The Portland Press Herald reported Jackson flipped a lot. And Jackson's family has raked in nearly $200,000 lobbying. One company opposed a bill cracking down on their emissions. They paid Jackson's son thousands, and magically the bill they opposed with Troy Jackson in charge, it just went away. Coincidence or corruption? 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
12: As we head through the rest of the day, cloud cover will increase from inland areas to coastal Maine. Tonight will not be nearly as cold as it was this morning, and temperatures will be in the upper 40s. Tomorrow we'll have partly cloudy skies and warmer temperatures in the mid to upper 70s. Thursday will be mostly dry, but showers arrive overnight, and we have a cool pattern to start on the weekend. From Channel 8, I'm meteorologist Ann Podowski for New Maine's Total Weather.
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I don't know how, but I scraped up the money. 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

Ashley Cook coming to Aura in Portland on the 25th. If you want to go, text to TIX right now, T-I-X, TIX to 866-900-WOLF. It's TIX, T-I-X to 866-900-WOLF. You got 10 minutes to do that. 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

What a nice day. Sunshine and highs in the mid-60s. Tomorrow, it's going to be about 10 degrees warmer, partly sunny, and a high 74 for your Wednesday. Josh Ross is on the Wolf

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I've got your shot at $100,000, and we make it oh so easy to win all that money. Coming up right at 5 o'clock here on 99.9 The Wolf, it's Avery Anna. 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

0: Randy Houser back in the bottle on Country 99.9 The Wolf. You can now smell like candy corn thanks to the new Branch's fragrance. Ever wondered what candy corn would smell like as a perfume? Yeah, me either. Well, now you can find out because Branch is branching out with its first ever fragrance, Ode to Candy Corn. The $22 perfume blends creamy vanilla, spun sugar, and honey to recreate the candy's signature sweet scent. And each bottle comes with a bag of classic candy corn, which is like $5 for a small bag now. The price, is that because of tariffs? I don't know. The limited edition fragrance is going to be released in two online drops, September 22nd and October 1st, and is only going to be available while supplies last. So get it while you can. Coming up, we got Morgan Wallen, also Blake Shelton on the way on The Wolf.
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7: From the MB Tractor Weather Center, here's Maine's total weather from Channel 8.
8: As we head through the rest of the day, cloud cover will increase from inland areas to coastal Maine. Tonight will not be nearly as cold as it was this morning, and temperatures will be in the upper 40s. Tomorrow we'll have partly cloudy skies and warmer temperatures in the mid to upper 70s. Thursday will be mostly dry, but showers arrive overnight, and we have a cool pattern to start on the weekend. From Channel 8, I'm meteorologist Ann Badowski for New Maine's Total Weather.
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0: Outlaw Country is coming to Portland this Thursday night. 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
1: 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It's 5 o'clock, Wolf Country. We are Country 99.9. The Wolf. It's karaoke time in your car. It's the 5 Most Wanted at 5 on The Wolf.

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1: 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All right, back to the countdown. 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

to your number two song from Chris Young, I Didn't Come Here to Leave, on Country 99.9 The Wolf. He released a song like, what, 10 or 15 years ago called Beer or Gasoline. And that song is, I mean, it's really relevant right now. Beer, you got to make up your mind. You got the money. Do you want beer or do you want gasoline? You can't have both. Love that Chris Young song. All right, your number one most requested song is Lauren Elena and Chase Matthew. It's All My Exes, and it's on 99.9 The Wolf.

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9: from Winthrop to Westbrook, you're in Wolf

More good weather on the way. Tomorrow's going to be partly sunny, high 72 Thursday. Chance for rain and a high around 70. Brantley Gilbert's Good Damn, 99.9 The Wolf.

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1: It was the shortest relationship of my life. This girl matched me on Tinder, and she came into my DMs, and she said, hey, how was your night last night? And I replied with, I slept like poop. How about you? And she unmatched me. I guess she didn't like that I used the word poop. That's the only thing I can figure out, is that she didn't like that I came in hot with a flaming hot poop reference. I don't know. Is that what we've come to? We're judging people on one word? Oh, I can't even with this guy. He said the word poop. Okay, sounds good. Have a nice life, prude. All right, Zach Taub coming up. Also, Florida Georgia Line cruise on the way on the Wolf.
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5: 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Wilson Contreras returned to the Red Sox lineup on Sunday from the IL, with both Sidan Rafaela and Tyrone Guerrero expected to return during the Red Sox series in Texas. Meanwhile, Anthony Sigler is the latest to land on the injured list after feeling pain in his right wrist following a swing during Saturday's game. Sigler's first game back after Eli White was placed on the IL with ligament issues in his right foot. Garrett Crochet is slated to throw another bullpen on Tuesday after throwing off the Fenway mound on Friday. Tanner Houck will make a rehab assignment in Worcester on Tuesday night after throwing 48 pitches for the Sea Dogs on Friday. Yoan Oviedo will make a rehab appearance in Worcester on Thursday, and Justin Slayton has been shut down from throwing due to issues with his right elbow. This Red Sox injury update presented by the law offices of Joe Borenstein. 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
16: As we head through the rest of the day, cloud cover will increase from inland areas to coastal Maine. Tonight will not be nearly as cold as it was this morning, and temperatures will be in the upper 40s. Tomorrow we'll have partly cloudy skies and warmer temperatures in the mid to upper 70s. Thursday will be mostly dry, but showers arrive overnight, and we have a cool pattern to start on the weekend. From Channel 8, I'm meteorologist Ann Podowski, bringing you Maine's total weather.
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Lainey Wilson is coming back again. She's going to be hosting the CMAs a third consecutive year coming up November 18th on ABC, Disney Plus, and then Hulu the next day. But November 18th, that's country music's biggest night, if you didn't know. And Lainey Wilson is hosting. It's the Wolf.

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10: 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When Jackson was state Senate president, his son was one of the highest paid lobbyists in town. Special interests paid his son, and Jackson changed his positions. It was reported that Jackson, quote, flipped his position as his son lobbied. The Portland Press Herald reported Jackson flipped a lot. And Jackson's family has raked in nearly $200,000 lobbying. One company opposed a bill cracking down on their emissions. They paid Jackson's son thousands, and magically, the bill they opposed with Troy Jackson in charge, it just went away. Coincidence or corruption? 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

One of the most iconic shows to ever air on television debuted during this week back in 1985. We'll talk about it coming up in 10 minutes here on The Wolf. It's Dylan Scott's Dear Big City.

Co Wetzel and Ella Langley, that is Jaded on Country 99.9 The Wolf. It was this week back in 1985 that the Golden Girls debuted on TV. Did you know the show's matriarch, Sophia, was only supposed to be an occasional presence, but the audience for the pilot episode became

0: obsessed with Estelle Getty's portrayal, and she got promoted to a starring role, literally main character energy. That show is so funny, even still in 2026. I tried to watch it with my kids, and I had no idea how inappropriate. I did not remember how inappropriate it is. It's not good for kids, though. Just a heads up, in case you forgot, too. Luke Combs coming up. Also, Gabby Barrett next on The Wolf.
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1: From the MB Tractor Weather Center, here's Maine's total weather from Channel 8.
13: As we head through the rest of the day, cloud cover will increase from inland areas to coastal Maine. Tonight will not be nearly as cold as it was this morning, and temperatures will be in the upper 40s. Tomorrow we'll have partly cloudy skies and warmer temperatures in the mid to upper 70s. Thursday will be mostly dry, but showers arrive overnight and we have a cool pattern to start on the weekend. From Channel 8, I'm meteorologist Ann Badowski bringing you Maine's total weather.

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There's Kenny Chesney on 99.9 The Wolf. It's Carry On. And in case you missed it, Kenny announced it today, a massive stadium tour for next year, the first one in 3 years, along with Sheryl Crow, Graylin James, and freaking Eric Church. It'll be at Gillette Stadium Saturday, August 28th. And of course, we've got tickets. Win it before you can buy them again tomorrow with the Wolf Wake Up Crew. This is Hudson Westbrook. It's Paint You Pretty.

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It's Bailey Zimmerman on The Wolf. Wow.

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There's Luke Combs on 99.9 The Wolf. So Jacob Hackworth is joining Zach John King for a sold-out show at the Sinclair in Cambridge, Mass. On October 17th, we're going to send you the next stop on the Country Nights and VIP Lights Tour. And more qualifying tomorrow morning. Here's Jacob now. It's What Took You So Long.

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2: He's a ranch hand in a pinch, man. 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

0: just want my horse. There's Cody Johnson on 99.9 The Wolf, and he doesn't want the girl back, just the horse. What's going on? It's JD with The Wolf at Night. 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
9: As we head through the rest of the day, cloud cover will increase from inland areas to coastal Maine. Tonight will not be nearly as cold as it was this morning, and temperatures will be in the upper 40s. Tomorrow we'll have partly cloudy skies and warmer temperatures in the mid to upper 70s. Thursday will be mostly dry, but showers arrive overnight, and we have a cool pattern to start on the weekend. From Channel 8, I'm meteorologist Ann Badowski, bringing you Maine's total weather. 99.9.